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Yeah, a bit of Ricky Skaggs there with Cajun Moon, Dwight Yoakam, Turn It On, Turn It Up, and Turn Me Loose, Blackhawk with Big Guitar, Mr. Dusty Australia is his name, and Buck Owens with a beautiful instrumental called Buckaroo, right here on 6DBY, 97.9 FM. Bit of Jenny Fricky coming up for you now with I'll Need Someone to Hold Me When I Cry.

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4: Yeah. And there you go. That was Mick Flavin there with a beautiful number, Dream of Me. Randy Travis with He Walked on Water. Jenny Fricky with I Need Someone to Hold Me When I Cry. Right here on 6TBY, 97.9 FM, Lalgadi Radio. And you're listening to the Saturday Country Bumpkin Show. Here's a little bit of Ginger Cox with Galloway Bay.

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2: Yes, you sure are. Rich Poole there with a tribute to Slim, Dead Ringer Band, I Wish It Would Rain, Fitzroy Express, We're Living in the Kimberleys, and Ginger Cox with Galloway Bay. We got a big shout-out now going out there to Bobberding, to Saline, and all the Cox family, and especially to her with this song that she requested, Foster and Allen.

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1: 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Mr. Fletcher there when I had a little pony, and a song I recorded right here in 60BY, Taryn Marie, Ashley Munro with She's Driving Me Out of My Mind, and Foster and Allen there with After All These Years. And to take us to the top of the hour, we got a Mary Duff going out also to Bobby Ding with a beautiful little number here called Will You Walk With Me?

0: Bit of Mary Duff there with Will You Walk With Me, right here on 6DBY, going out to Bobby Ding and Sally and all the Cox family. So I hope you guys are enjoying the two great country music hours that was on this morning. So still got another one to go. We're going to go now to a message and be right back with the third hour of country music.
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0: Yes, and the weather is partly cloudy, medium chance of showers in the east, most likely in the afternoon, a near zero chance of rain elsewhere. Light winds becoming northwest to southwesterly, 15 to 20 kilometers per hour, and in the early afternoon and the daytime temperatures in the low to mid 30s. There's no fire danger rated for the whole of the Kimberleys, and at 8:04 this morning was a low tide of 2.23. At 1:24 will be a high tide of 11.12. And at 8:34 this evening will be a low tide of 1.13.
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0: Yes, you sure can listen to some great country music. Big shout out now going out to Mark and Tanya Van Barker, John and Nolene Lee, Ginger and Mari Cox, Brother JW and Stephen Victor and Nyabrabamba, Mim Julie, Yago Danny Calvin, Yago and Sissin, Jim Lugurain, all my family in Bijadanga, Beagle Bay, Jarry and Manam Point, and also in Paravadu, and I'm number one fan, of course, at Bobbiting to Saline. So I hope everybody's having a fantastic Saturday right here. And we still got another hour of great country music coming up for you. So I'm going to start off with Lindsay Hammond, an instrumentalist, with I Overlooked an Orchard.

Thank you very much indeed, ladies and gentlemen. You're very welcome along tonight to the Whitehall Theatre here in Dundee. We hope you're going to enjoy the next hour of music with me and my band. Right, this time we'd like to do a song. It's one called Break Her Heart or Mine.

0: Thank you very much. Thank you very much indeed, ladies and gentlemen. This time I'd like to do a song from our current album. It's a number called The Rarest Flowers.
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3: Yes, you sure are listening to the Saturday Country Bumpkin Show. And had, of course, the Irish King of Country, Mick Flavin, there with Break a Heart, Not Mine, and Mr. Haggard with Old Man from the Mountains, Mr. Dusty, Patty Gramp, and Lindsay Hammond, I Overlooked an Orchard. Beautiful instrumental, that one. And it's a lovely song, too, if you can get the lyric version of that. And the lyrics is quite good. But anyway, all your Derby Heights on the 6th of June. Yes, 6th of June, King of Heart Band will be playing at the Sporties Club. So make sure you save that date and don't do anything else. On the 5th of June, the King of Hearts playing at the Sporties Club. $20 entrance fee. So get down there on the 5th of June and support the King of Hearts band. Only going to cost you $20. Wow, time just seems to fly when you're having fun. 16 after 9, we're going right through till 10 o'clock. Bit of more bandy now. For two lonely people.

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2: Yes, you sure are. And, yeah, you had a little bit of Brian Cadd there with Stepping It Out, and he sure was stepping it out. And Black Hawk, It's Almost a Memory Now. Brooks and Dunn, Brand New Man and Mo Bandy with Two Lonely People. I'm only one lonely people sitting here in the studio playing all this great country music for you guys. But anyway, here's a little bit of instrumental coming out for you. Whispering Hope by Ginger Cox.

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3: 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And, of course, there was Keith Jamison there with Solar Powered Ringer. Yeah, they'll be having solar panels on their back riding around the stations. And Kimberly Gold with a town called Borroloola. Betting Brothers with featuring Stan Rogers in Dillonbody. Ginger Cox with Whispering Pine. A bit of Johnny Cash coming up, you know, at Tennessee Flat Top Box.

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1: Yes, you sure are listening to the Saturday Country Bumpkin Show. Irish King Country, Mick Flavin would give a lonely heart a home, and Johnny Cash with Tennessee Flat Top Box. Big shout out now going out to, from a secret admirer, going out to Arlene and Chloe. So you got a secret admirer out there. It's a song by Jenny Fricke with Do Me With Love.

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1: Well, that's the end of the Saturday Country Bumpkin Show. You had been a freaky there with Do Me With Love going out to Chloe and Arlene from A Secret Admirer. So I hope you enjoy that one as well. But anyway, got Angus and Cammy Smith here with a Pilbara Blend from their album, Pilbara Blend of Country Music. So check it out and grab a guitar, strum along. And thanks, everyone, for listening to the Saturday Country Bumpkin Show. Don't forget, keep the 5th of June free for the King of Heart Band playing at the Sporties Club. $20, so make sure you keep that date free. Thanks very much once again for listening to the Saturday Country Bumpkin Show, and I hope you enjoyed the show. I'll be back next Saturday with some more great country music. Bye-bye.

are listening to the Peckham Network. We've got great music from the golden oldies. Why do you build me up, build me a butter, baby, just to let me down. To the hottest tracks. Traveling to the outback country. Where you look, where you laugh, where you love with all you have. There ain't nothing about you. And playing our deadly indigenous. So please sit back and relax and don't touch that dial. Stay tuned to Peckham. It's awesome.

0: name's Anais. You're listening to the Peckham Network. It's just two Skakta, just like me. Salud.
1: Mim nói chị that one sing that over here. This is our playground around here, long time ago. We used to live up till there. Up till Indian Territory, eh? That's my DJ over there.

0: You are listening to the Peckham Network. We've got great music from the golden oldies. Why do you build me up, build me up, but I don't, baby, just to let me down. To the hottest tracks. Traveling to the outback country. Where you look, where you lack, where you love with all you have. There ain't nothing about you. And playing our deadly indigenous. So please sit back and relax and don't touch that dial. Stay tuned to Peckham. It's awesome.
1: It's a court medicine.
2: It's a court medicine.
1: It's a court medicine. It's a court medicine. It's a court medicine. It's a court medicine.
2: It's a court medicine.
1: It's a court medicine.
2: It's a court medicine.
1: It's a court medicine.

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1: Our local indigenous on the Packham Network? Too deadly.

morning, caught a great big fish. 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

This song's called Beautiful Woman. I'll tell you now, this song, like in this day, in Broomtown, when 500 people came to the Rally Hotel for the Sunday session to see Scrap Metal play Jimmy Cliff.

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This is the last song for tonight. 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

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You want a mob or what? Well, you want to get a tune into Peckham Network. 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

0: bro.
1: Okay. 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Still happy out there? Ah, that's too good.

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We've got great music from the Golden Oldies. Why do you fill me up, baby, just to let me down? To the hottest tracks.

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0: Good evening, countrymen's out there. This is Liana, and you're tuned in to the Peckham Network. Too deadly.
1: Though I had been parted from my ma at an early age and put into a place where discipline was the rage. Each night went alone with my thoughts in my bed. Images of my mum came alive in the confines of my head. I could see her so clearly as she were there with me, even remembering her face and her facets of its beauty, as if she were there with me. But she didn't smile much, awaiting the welfare to take me.
2: She didn't smile much.
1: In my dreams, it seemed we all laughed with hilarity. I was kept, in the wet bed dorm
2: with another 20 fellas.
1: And when lights out, we weren't allowed to communicate with each other.
2: From each bed came the sounds of,
1: each kid in their hell. And each were missing homes. From the whimpers, I could tell. No matter how hard I tried, I hardly ever succeeded to stop the hot tears welling from my eyes and leaked down my cheeks to my pillow that saturated with emotions, tears. Forever wondering if I'd see Mum again was my main fear. 20 neurotic kids all alone in a pissy smelling room in a home, each with private memories that made us all seem alone. If we all could only reach out and offer each other comfort, but that was against the rules.
2: Trying hard to stop the tears,
1: And if caught, it would mean the shit, So each midnight as I sniffle, trying hard to stop the tears run, in the next bed, in the next, there was another one. Trying to fight emotions from missing all those special loved ones. If only we could have all let it go, letting our tears fill the night atmosphere. That is, if we weren't so overcome with fear of pissing everywhere.
2: Well, that was a shame. That was a shameful reason.
1: For that was the shameful reason that we were all sleeping where they put all those not in proper control of parts of the body that we let go.
2: Flood away,
1: There would be a rain, pain, torrential that would flood away of all our fears. A rain, pain, torrential to wash away our tears. So the next time at Mum's, I'll eat, drink and smile. Look at all the grannies celebrating in family style. And though now middle-aged and battling to keep up, I'll think of 20 lonely children in a punishment dorm lock-up.

ほど。

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Too deadly.

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She drops so low, reaches to the sky. So hear me out, my love will never die.

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We're gonna have some dancers on the lawn here. Mow this lawn up. All right then. I'll do a song called the Beach Dangamob, eh? And I think there was a sister at the back, the Lilita. This song is for you at the back, but you also.

Hey there, party people. 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So, clear a dance floor and turn up the music, because I'm going to keep you moving and grooving on a Saturday night, right here, from 6 till 10. Saturday Nights with The Vandal, starting now.

0: G'day, everybody. You're now listening to Saturday Night with the Vandal here on 97.9 FM Logarty Radio. Also going out through Packham, so a big hello and good evening to everyone listening throughout the Pilbara and the Kimberley. That was Black Girl with 90s Girl, the Encore remix. And I'm pretty sure that would have been a big clue to what the show is tonight, the theme. It's 90s. Yeah. Like, I don't know if I can classify myself as a 90s girl because I was in my teens during the 90s. We're talking like, you know, mid to late teens, without giving too much of my age away. But, you know, there were some really great smooth R&B like that. They're kind of like the new Jack Swing style R&B back in those days. But there was also some great rock music in the 90s and some good pop. So if you have something from the 90s that you would like to hear tonight and you're hoping I've got it, you can text in on 0483 966 329. That's 0483 966 329. Or Facebook, you've got 6DBY Logarty Radio. Or you can go on Instagram. It's Logarty Radio on Instagram. But I'm going to go back to the music. Here's a little bit of Arrested Development. This is probably one that most people may not have heard, but when I heard it the first time, I was like, oh, man, that's a cool song. So, you know, I made sure I had it for my Saturday night playlists. So here it is, Dawn of the Dreads.
1: Yo, man, hit me with one of those funky bass lines.

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1: Hi, my name is Judith from Orange Sky, and you're listening to 6DBY. This is the

Yeah, that's Curtain Move, Give It Up, right here on Saturday Night with the Vandal. Also had The Rhythm of the Night, Corona, Gonna Make You Sweat, CNC Music Factory, Backstreet Boys, Get Down, You're the One for Me. It's been a while since I heard that one. And Dawn of the Dreads by Arrested Development, kicking that set off. Now, we'll let you know, just thinking about Backstreet Boys, I was considering doing a boys show tonight. So it'd be, you know, boy bands and male singers. That's what I was thinking of. But I thought, no, I could do that another time. Just doing 90s tonight. So 90s is the theme. And 90s had some great dance and techno music that was in the charts back in the 90s. So I remember quite a few of them. If I've got them, I'll be throwing them in too. If you want them, you've got to text in on 0483 966 329. That's 0483 966 329. But going back to the music, here's one that was popular in the 90s because of a movie, because it was in the movie. It's Will Smith with Men in Black.

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1: And this is Saturday Night with the Vandal, and that was some Radiohead with Creep, Spiderbait, Buy Me a Pony, The Cranberries, A Zombie, Peaches by the Presidents of the United States of America, Your Woman, Whitetown, and Will Smith with Men in Black, kicking that set off. Now, doing 90s tonight, that's the theme. If you have a favourite song from the 90s that you would like to hear, get texting on 0483 966 329. That's 0483 966 329, or Facebook, you've got 6DBY Logarty Radio, or Instagram, it's Logarty Radio on Instagram. Back to the music. Here's a little bit of Shania Twain with That Don't Impress Me Much.

Yeah, that's the Mariah Carey with Honey right here on Saturday Night with the Vandal. Doing a 90s theme tonight. And before Mariah, you had Michael with The Way You Make Me Feel. Blue Sky Mine, Midnight Oil, Powderfinger, Passenger, Californication, Red Hot Chili Peppers, and Shania Twain with That Don't Impress Me Much. Now, if you have a song from the 90s that you would like to hear, let me know. I do have one that is just, because I've just finished eating dinner, so I've only just seen this one. Hi, Vandal, can I request Moloko, The Time Is Now, please? I'm going to have a look for that one. But if you want to get a 90s song, you've got to text. That is 0483966329. That's 0483966329. So I'm going to chuck on some London beat. I've been thinking about you while I look for that song, Moloko. Yeah, because it's not ringing bells for me at the moment. But I'll have a look for it. And, yeah, if I've got it, I'll throw it in. Here's London beat.

Moloko, Sing It Back, which is a 90s song. So I'm just wondering if you wanted that one. But I did grab the others that you've asked for. Losing My Religion by R.E.M. Metallica, Enter Sandman. And The Fugees, Killing Me Softly. I've got to say, three very different songs. Three very, very different sounding songs too. So I've got two of them coming up for you right now. And the other one will be coming up a little bit further down. But yes, here's R.E.M., Losing My Religion.

Oh, yeah, that's Jamiroquai Cosmic Girl right here on Saturday Night with the Vandal. Doing a 90s theme tonight. Also had Peter Andre, Mysterious Girl. Jennifer Page, Crush. Killing Me Softly, Fugees, which was a request. Brooks and Dunn, Boot, Scoot and Boogie, also a request. Divinals, I Touch Myself. Are You Gonna Go My Way? Lenny Kravitz, Metallica, Enter Sandman, was a request. And Losing My Religion by R.E.M., which was a request as well. Now, with you guys until 10, if you have a 90s song that you want to hear, you got to get texting on 0483 966 329. That's 0483 966 329. Going back into the music, here's some Destiny's Child, Say My Name.

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what they told you. Now you do what they told you. Now you do what they told you. Now you do what they told you.

That's the real McCoy. Another night. Also had Groove Armada. I See You, Baby. Wannabe by Spice Girls. Tomorrow, Silverchair, Pearl Jam, Even Flow, Rage Against the Machine, A Killing in the Name, Black Hole Sun by Soundgarden. Also in there, gave you Say My Name by Destiny's Child, kicking that set off. Now, the theme is a 90s tonight. If you have a 90s song that you would like to hear, get texting on 0483-966-329. That's 0483-966-329. And, you know, I was just thinking, because I was making a cup of tea as the Soundgarden song was playing, and then it was like Rage Against the Machine just after him, and then I thought, oh, man, could have, if I had a bit of sense, I could have put a, what was it, Audio Soundgarden? No. Oh, what was the name of the other band? Well, the lead singer of Soundgarden actually left Soundgarden and went and joined up with most of the band from Rage Against the Machine, and they formed a band for a while. And I thought, gee, if I used my brains, I would have found a song from them and put that in there too. But anyway, just something I noticed, and it's like, you know, I do these things without thinking sometimes, and then they come off pretty cool, and people probably think, oh man, she really knows. No, I just accidentally come off cool sometimes. Now, if you have a 90s song that you would like to hear, that number is 0483-966-329. Going back into the 90s dance techno stuff. Yeah, this is another one, dance techno. Some Two Unlimited. Twilight Zone.

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1: Yes, so that's some Boys to Men, the Motown Philly. Also had New Kids on the Block, Step by Step. I don't think they'd be called New Kids on the Block anymore, wouldn't they? They'd be called Old Blokes on the Corner. But anyway, I Want You Back, NSYNC, East 17, It's All Right, Two Unlimited, Twilight Zone, kicking that set off. Doing 90s here on the show tonight with you guys until 10. If there is something that you would like to hear from the 90s, get texting 0483 966 329. Here's some Hootie Gurries, Miss Free Love.
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1: 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This is Ramblin' Van Walker, and you're tuned to 60. Wow.

Want to get a request or a shout-out on Saturday Nights with the Vandal? Well, then jump to the Facebook page, Saturday Nights with the Vandal. Yes, and I'm doing the 90s. You had some Barrington Levy with Murderer. Murder, She Wrote, that was Shaka Demus and Pliers. Dawn Penn with You Don't Love Me, No, No, No. A Year Before You Can't Help Falling in Love. Stupid Girl by Garbage. Genesis with I Can't Dance. Aussie Crawl with Beautiful People. And Hoodoo Gurus, Miss Free Love. Jumping back into the music because I'm with you guys until 10. Here's some D-Light. Groove is in the heart.

Yeah, that's some new kids on the block. Dirty Dog. Also had Good Vibrations, Marky Mark and the Funky Brunch. I always thought it was the Fresh Bunch. But anyway, learned something new tonight. Look, I have got to say my goodbyes here on the program. So I hope you've enjoyed the 90s show tonight. I want you to enjoy the rest of your weekend. Stay safe, stay out of trouble and share the love. Going to leave you with some Destiny's Child. Bootylicious. This is the Vandal saying goodnight on Saturday Night with the Vandal.

0: and playing our deadly indigenous. 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Stay tuned to Packham. It's awesome.
1: But this one is called Yanguna. 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

0: Vincent Lignari, he boarded an airplane, landed in Sydney, big city of lights. 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
1: Vincent sat down with them big politicians. 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

0: That was a story of Vincent Lingiari. 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
1: How power and privilege cannot move a people who know where they stand.

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I know country music fans miss him so much now, now that he is gone. 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
1: Our local indigenous on the Packham Network? Too deadly.
2: You know, if you don't want a live band, you can always book a DJ. You can.

The stories about the King of the Yarrow, an Aboriginal person who is the elders of the Aboriginal tribal person. He was the King of the Yarrow. He took his people from Beagle Bay to Broome. He took all his families, the tribal person, and teach them how to learn the culture, the law side, dancing with the women and men. He learned his education from a nun, which is Bilar's mission.

You are listening to the Peckham Network. We've got great music from the golden oldies. Why do you build me up, build me up, but I don't, baby, just to let me down. To the hottest tracks. Traveling to the outback country. Where you look, where you laugh, where you love with all you have. 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And playing our deadly indigenous. 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Stay tuned to Peckham. It's awesome.

0: represent India and clap.
1: Tahir!
0: Tahir!
1: Yeah, that was

He awakes and yawns from his home in a cave and throws his gaze towards a big black soil plain. And it's hunger that makes him the way he behaves. Through many a big drought and cold winter rains. And at times his poor mind would go racing back to that same rugged plain he looks at now. When as a young pup he was taught how to back his elders on a calf and a cow. And yes, he still remembers that day on that plain when he bailed up an old Brahmin cow. But a cow kick from her left him with great pain. Still he managed to get home somehow. Then again in a gully a jack donkey he picked, and he really did give him a hell of a go. But what he didn't know that they too can kick, and he really did feel that mighty blow. And there was a time he had a go with a pig, which he thought was really easy to get. But he stumbled in a hole which the piggies did dig, and the scars they left on him he'd not forget. Then strike me pig, about a week after that, he picked on an emu who was walking the chicks. Well, it went up in the air and came down on his back. So you see, he just can't seem to dodge those kicks. Was a moon at night when a hunting he went, and a porcupine he saw which he decided to claw. Well, he rushed in and grabbed it, but days later he spent licking his wounds and mostly his paws. There's one he will always have in mind, of a croc he had found which was sunbathing on. First he thought it was dead, but alive he did find, and for a moment there he thought he was gone. Oh, and there was this snake, a python he found, and lucky for him it wasn't a brown, 'cause it gave a strike and slipped into a hole in the ground. And with luck he was left safe and sound. But he will never forget when as a young pup one day he found a goanna in a billabong and wanted to chase. So he trots up to him and thought it would play, but instead it bailed up and latched onto his face. There was this roo who was digging up a soak and was awaiting for it to be filled. Well, it got into a clinch and he nearly got choked. This old roo knew his wrestling skills.

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And this instrumental goes something like this.

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1: Have a good evening, because this is going to be our last song for the night. I hope you guys have a good time. 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Thank you.
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Abrijia niwa, bilogori.

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We've got great music from the golden oldies. Why do you fill me up, baby? Just to let me down. To the hottest tracks. Traveling to the outback country. Where you look, where you laugh, where you love with all you have. 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And playing our deadly indigenous. 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Stay tuned to Peckham. It's awesome.

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And it happened to be Bradley Cox's song. So I recorded it and I dedicated the song to Bradley.

0: Jason Myers. You're listening to the Peckham Net Dread. It's just two Skakta, just like me.
1: Probably wrote. 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

0: local Indigenous on the Packham Network? Too deadly.
1: So the number. It's called a Black Magic Woman. And it's for someone called Winged, who's somewhere in the darkness over there.

Good morning. This is Ralph Winmaria on Noongar Radio. I'd like to share the good news of Jesus Christ who follows after this morning. God bless you. Get to know the Holy Spirit. Welcome the Holy Spirit in your life daily. When you read scriptures, ask the Holy Spirit to give you insight and understanding so that you become grounded in the Word. Able to discern between true and false teachings, ask the Holy Spirit to enable you to know God more, to teach you to pray, to worship, and to love the Lord more deeply. See, the Holy Spirit comes to reveal Jesus Christ to us. And now, if you really want to know the love of God and become a brand new person, all that you've got to do is just read this, just say this prayer after me, or find a Bible and look up Romans 10:9. If you confess with your mouth and believe in your heart God raised Jesus from the dead, you will be saved. Now, I've done that a fair while ago, and I'm learning to live a life that honors God. Before, I used to live on the alcohol and live in parks and all this kind of stuff. But you know something? When I gave myself to God, I gave away the alcohol. I gave away the living, the foolish living that I've been living. But now I am a brand new person in Jesus Christ. And in 2 Corinthians 5:17, therefore, if anyone be in Christ, he is a new creation. All things are passed away, behold, all things become new. Now, I just want to encourage the Wongais, Noongars, and Yamagees, you know, we're all going to meet Jesus one day.

in Hebrews 13:8, for Jesus Christ the same yesterday, today and forever. You know, the miracles that Jesus done back in the days when he was living in Galilee and Jerusalem, where he walked on water, turned water into wine, healed the sick people, cleansed the leper, and healed all kinds of sickness. That same power of Jesus Christ is the same power today. All that you got to do is just pray to God and ask Jesus to help you to receive that power, because there's no other power in him. See, Jesus won more people in his death than he was alive. A lot of people are coming to Jesus now because of his crucifixion, because of the blood that he shed upon a cross so many years ago. And you know, this blood that he shed upon a cross, it can wash away the sins of the world. It can wash away any sickness, disease, everything that is not godly. And like I said, he turned the water into wine in a little Canaan town. You know, if you're out there listening to Jesus, if you're out there listening to the sermon today about Jesus, you can be washed and you can be turned around like he turned the water into wine. You know something? The best part about it is giving yourself to Jesus Christ. If you don't know him, you can know him. Because I'd love to say a prayer for you people out there today. If you walked away from Jesus, and if you want to come to Jesus, all that you got to do is just say a little prayer. And, you know, God will heal you. I'm just going to say this prayer, and in Romans 10:9, that if you want to repeat this after me, you can. That if you confess with your mouth, believe in your heart that God raised Jesus from the dead, you will be saved. That if you confess with your mouth, believe the Lord Jesus in your heart, that God raised him from the dead, you will be saved. All that you've got to do is just confess with your mouth and just say, God, look, I'm a sinner. I want to get saved. It is through grace and for the love of Jesus that you can be saved. I done it a fair while ago, and I'm still going on for God, because he's real. There's nothing out there. Only Jesus Christ can heal you. Listen, God bless you. This is Noongar Radio. Jesus Christ loves you. Jeff Michaels loves you. And Ralphie Winmo loves you. See you.

You know, don't be blinded by the darkness of hate. Understand that it will cause you to fall in your walk with the Lord. Turn away from hate. Ask for forgiveness for any hate in your heart. Ask God to enable you to forgive, knowing that Jesus paid the price for the wrongs people have done. You know, the greatest thing that God ever sent into the world is His Son, Jesus Christ. And in John 3:16, for God so loved the world that He gave His only begotten Son. Whoever believe in Him should not perish but live forevermore. You know, I just thank God that He saved me and He gave me a brand new spirit. Because in 2 Corinthians 5:17, therefore if anyone be in Christ, is a new creation. Old things are passed away, behold, all things become new. Now what becomes new and new is not your hair, is not your soul, but it's your spirit, because your spirit belongs to God. And every Aboriginal, Noongar, Wongai and Yamaji knows the spiritual ways of living. But with the Holy Spirit, you can live knowing that you got Jesus Christ living in you. And I just want to encourage you guys out there today, you know, if you're feeling down, you're feeling out, I just want to just say a little prayer for you. Dear Father in heaven, I pray, dear God, that you would just move upon these people, my God, that are feeling down today, God. And I just pray that you would uplift them through the grace and through the promise of Jesus Christ. And I thank you, God, for these people that are listening. Now, if you really want to turn to Jesus and ask Him to come into your life, all that you're going to do is read Romans 10:9, or say this after me. That if anyone confess with their mouth the Lord Jesus and believe in their heart that God raised from the dead, you will be saved. If you confess that Jesus is the Lord, you can be saved. Listen, God bless you, I love you, and Jesus loves you too. Amen.

0: You know, they took three little girls from Moore River. They took them to a place called Jigalong Mission, way up north. And one day the oldest girl said, "We're going to go home." And anyways, they took off from the mission. And the oldest girl said, "If we can find this rabbit-proof fence, this is going to take us all the way home." And you know, they found the fence, and they found their way back home where they came from. You know, we need something like the rabbit-proof fence in our lives. We need to draw near to someone, like these little girls draw near to the fence to guide them. We need to draw near to the Lord so that He can guide us to the way that we want to go. Because we need a bit of guidance in our lives. You know, we need the Bible to help us to be guided by the Lord. And you know, and in Romans 10:9, that if you confess with your mouth and believe in your heart that God raised Jesus from the dead, you will be saved. And it's the best thing to do when you give yourself to God. You can know that Jesus forgave you for your sins. You know, if you're sitting back and banning up all those prisons up there, KCO prisons and all them places, just remember Jesus loves you. And you know, He paid the price for the wrongs that you guys have done. And Jesus said that He'll always be with you. He'll never leave you nor forsake you. And in 2 Corinthians 5:17, "Therefore, if anyone be in Christ, is a new creation. All things are passed away. Behold, all things become new." And now, if you said that prayer, like I said in Romans 10:9, that if you confess with your mouth the Lord Jesus Christ and believe in your heart that God raised Him from the dead, you will be saved. And see, salvation is for everyone. Salvation is for the people that don't know Jesus and want to know Jesus Christ to be their personal Saviour.
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0: 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I'm a Bundjalung boy. 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
4: Hello and welcome to Deadly Sounds. You're listening to us coming to you through our network of stations right around Australia. And today, our special guest on the program is our very own Casey Donovan, who's actually in the studio with me. How are you, Casey?
5: I'm very well, thank you, Nancy.
4: We're talking to you today about your new EP, Eye to Eye, which came out a couple of months ago, so shame on us for not catching up with you earlier.
5: That's fine. I mean, it's an independent release, so I haven't really had much media around it, but yeah, I released in November, so a little while back, but, you know, it's starting to hit its peak, actually, so it's probably best timing.
4: It's good, then. And it's called Eye to Eye?
5: That's correct.
4: And the title means?
5: Oh, it's, I've got a song, yeah, it's a track on the little EP, yeah, it was my favourite, so, yeah, kind of put that as the name.
4: Well, we'll have a listen to that later on in the program. But to kick off with today, we're going to have a listen to Shattered by Casey Donovan from her new EP, Eye to Eye.

0: on Deadly Sounds. That was Shattered by Casey, who's with us in the studio today. A big shout out to Koori Radio in Sydney at 93.7 FM, 2LND Live and Deadly. And they're flogging your EP.
1: Oh, are they? I haven't. I work with them, so I should know. But yeah, that's great.
0: That's good. Now, it was a while between EPs or albums, so to speak. What did you do in that time?
1: It sure was. The first album I released was after Australian Idol. Yeah, that was a quick smack bang in and out, really quick. Recorded it in 5 days, so it was very full on. But in the meantime, I've just been, you know, kicking back and just starting new adventures, starting new things, getting involved at what I want to do and not what someone's telling me to do. So it's been a up and down couple of years after Idol, but you know, I'm back and I'm quiet, but I'm here. I'm still around, so don't forget me. But yeah, I'm still here.
0: There is life after Idol. You're doing a lot of community work.
1: I am. I'm doing a lot of community work. I'm working with Koori Radio. And we go out and we go to schools and we do OBs, which is an outside broadcast, and just having fun with it. It's really given me an insight on radio and, you know, contemplations of actually getting a show up and running. So, yeah, it's all exciting and just everything's just falling into place.
0: Well, it must be really fun too, after Idol, to go out and meet your fans.
1: It's excellent. I mean, the one thing that I love about it is the fans are who got me here. Like, the communities I've had the utmost respect for the communities. They, you know, every community takes me in with open arms, and it's just, you know, it's really nice to see and to put back into the community. It's just, it's great. I mean, to put a smile on little kids' faces or to have them come up and, you know, oh, can you sing for me? Can you sing? Mm. So it's just, it's really great, and they're always happy and welcoming, and I love that.
0: Is there a fan you've met who that was really excited to see you so much? And is there something you could tell us, like a story about that?
1: Yeah, I've had a couple of fans come up and just start bawling their eyes out, and you know, it's really confronting, because before Idol I was kind of, you know, I was 16, so I didn't really have much to do with a lot of people, so it was quite confronting after winning to have all these people have their eyes on me, to coming from really being a schoolgirl to being, you know, everyone knew my name, everyone knew my face, everyone knew what, where and when I was going to be. So it was very, you know, up in my face. But the fans have just been unbelievable. You know, the ones that start crying, I'm like, oh, do I cry? What do? Do I pat them on the back? Do I give them a hug? Is it okay to give you a hug? Is it? So it was very weird. But to have an influence in someone's life, to actually bring them to tears, it's very overwhelming. And it, you know, if my music can do that, it's just, you know.
0: Good for you. Fabulous. It's congratulations and fabulous. Well, let's have a listen to that title track from Eye to Eye. This is Eye to Eye by Casey Donovan, our guest today on Deadly Sounds.

0: We're putting a call out all across Australia. Who's deadly? Nominations for the 2008 Deadly Awards are now open. The Deadly Awards recognise excellence in Aboriginal and Torres Strait Islander music, sport, entertainment, health, education and community achievement. You can nominate now by heading to www.vibe.com.au/deadlies or by picking up the latest issue of Deadly Vibe magazine. So come on, Australia, it's your turn. Who do you think is deadly in 2008?
1: 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With the centenary of the NRL and the 150th birthday of the AFL both happening this year, we take the time to look back at all of the most influential Aboriginal players who've made their mark in the history of these two great games. We also bring you up to date with all of the latest health information to help keep you and your mob strong and well. In this issue, you'll also find your 14th annual Deadly Awards voting form. 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Deadly Vibe magazine and all our important health messages are proudly brought to you by the Office for Aboriginal and Torres Strait Islander Health.
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4: This is Mayra Butt putting you on the spot for Deadly Sounds with the one and only Casey Donovan. Casey, what have you been doing to maintain your health?
5: Well, Mayra, I have been training with Guy Leach and my other trainer, Colin, and I train 3 to 4 times a week. That includes now that I can run. So we do running, we do stairs. I love my boxing. So, yeah, I just...
4: Lots of exercise.
5: Lots and lots of exercise. If you're ever in Maroubra and you see me huffing and puffing up that hill, don't be shy. Get out of your car and come for a walk with me. So,
4: that's
5: yeah.
4: It. Got to share that guilt.
5: Sure do.
4: It's like eating chocolate. It's better if you're done with someone else.
6: Deadly. Love yous.

0: And that was Help Me. Another one from Eye to Eye by Casey, who's with us, and that's a bit of a jazzy blues one.
1: It is. That's one of my favourites. Help Me is, it's got a bit of a sad story behind it, but I wrote it, my best mate's dad had just passed away and I was writing a couple of days after and that was the only thing I could think about, so kind of sat down and just wrote down what I was feeling and how kind of empathised with her and how I would feel if I was in that position. So I do a lot of my writing based on everyday people just because, you know, I'm an everyday person and, you know, I'm no different to anyone else. I cry, I get angry, I get happy, I get sad. So to actually have a song like Help Me is just, it's a great song. I mean, I sung it at the Dreaming Festival this year just gone. And my grandfather just passed away and I, you know, dedicated it to him. And well, halfway through the song and I turned around and looked at my band and I just started crying. Mm. I couldn't stop, I could feel it happening. I'm like, oh my God, just please wait until I'm finished. But I was on stage, it was packed out and I turned around and I'm just like, oh, here we go. And it just brought me to tears and I couldn't sing the last bit of the song and everyone's like, you know, crying with me. And I'm just like, oh my God, this is embarrassing. But, you know, at that point in time and in my life, it kind of slapped me on the face and, you know, showed me the power that music has over people and influences people. So it was a great moment.
0: That was a jazzy blues track, of course, Help Me, and you had a piano ballad earlier, Eye to Eye. So there's a range of styles
1: there
0: on
1: is.
0: Eye to Eye, isn't there?
1: There is. I tried to, you know, I'm a person that likes all genres of music, so, you know, there's a song on there, although it's four songs, I think there's a song on there for everyone. I mean, Shattered's your heartbreak song, you know. I've never been heartbroken, but, yeah, it was just, yeah, your basic breakup song, and Eye to Eye was, you know, that's a very personal song and all you have to do is listen to it and you know exactly what I'm talking about. And yeah, I just like people connecting with my music.
0: Well, here's one to connect with. This is Did It Again.

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4: This is Maribat putting you on the spot for Deadly Sounds with Casey Donovan. So, Casey, what is the strangest thing a fan has ever done?
0: Strangest thing, all right. I was sitting at Coogee Bay down in Sydney having, you know, a chat with my mates and chilling out, and decided to take my shoes off and sit up on the table and, you know, chill out. Yeah. Within the next minute, these two boys are like, oh, my God, are you Casey Donovan? I'm like, yeah. Off they go with my shoes, running up a hill, and I'm like, oh, my God, did they just take my shoes? And then my mate was like, dude, they're my mum's shoes. I'm like, oh. So I ran after them, but I was unfortunate. But, yeah, that's the weirdest thing someone's ever done is steal my shoes.
4: So did you have to pay to buy new shoes for your mate's mother?
0: No.
4: I'm quite terrible. And if you're listening out there, please return the shoes.
0: Please.
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9: Sounds. Deadly Sounds would not be possible without the continued support of the Australian Government through the Office for Aboriginal and Torres Strait Islander Health, the Department of Education, Water Heritage and the Arts Broadcasting Program for bringing Casey to you this week. So she's talking about her new EP, Eye to Eye, the most recent EP, we should say. Where can we get it from?
0: You can download it on iTunes. Just type in Casey Donovan. You can get it through my MySpace, which is www.myspace.com/CaseyDonovanLive. And yeah, I mean, MySpace and Facebook are me, so don't be afraid to jump on and have a chat.
9: And hit you, and can we add a friend?
0: Yeah, you can add friends. I add everyone that adds me. You know, I've spoken to heaps of people and they're like, is it really you? So it is really. All you have to do is look at my photos and you'll know that it's me, because they're just really random. Me and my mates actually put on makeup and made ourselves look like clowns and lions. So, yeah, it's a bit of insight into my life.
9: Okay. And how many of the tracks did you write?
0: I wrote all four tracks. I co-wrote. But, yeah, it's just great writing and great working with other musicians and seeing how they operate. So, yeah, I can say music is my life.
9: Sure is. It's time for the hip-hop drop now on Deadly Sounds.

This is the Hip Hop Drop with Marky Mark, where every week here on Deadly Sounds, we feature a different Indigenous hip hop artist or group. This week's featured group, I am proud to announce, is Newcastle crew, The Last Connection. The Last Connection consists of Jacob Turia, aka DJ JT, and brother and sister supergroup, Joel Weno and Naomi Wenatong from the Cubby Cubby Mob up there in southeast Queensland. Now, all the members have had great success in the past with their previous groups, Local Knowledge and Shakaya, but they tell me the best is yet to come. They have a brand spanking new album, which is in the stores, called Nutcha, and it's full of brilliantly crafted tracks, and you can catch this deadly trio on tour at this present point in time all over the country with The Herd. Now, here we go. Here it is, this week's feature track. It's The Last Connection with a brand new track off their brand new album, Commercial Radio.

0: on Deadly Sounds. We're with Casey Donovan, and we've been talking about her new EP, Eye to Eye. But what about performances? Have you hit the road with it yet?
1: Not as of yet. I'm actually currently doing markets, so Roselle Markets in Sydney. I set up my stall and I also do painting, Indigenous art. So I sell my paintings and perform for a good 4 or 5 hours. So, you know, I'm around and I'll be putting all my dates up on my Facebook and MySpace. So if you're in Sydney and you want to catch me, just look at my page and it'll tell you.
0: And how often are the markets?
1: I try and do once a month, yeah. But, you know, they're packed out and there's other people doing it. So, you know, I'm grateful for being able to get a spot, and I'll be at Glebe very soon. And, yeah, just travelling around with Crew Radio. So,
0: well, if you're not in Sydney and you do happen to come to Sydney for a visit, there you can go and check Casey's MySpace page and see where she's performing.
1: You sure can.
0: It's time for a World Black track. This is a particular favourite of mine. This is Gnarls Barkley with Crazy.

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3: This is Mayrabat putting you on the spot on Deadly Sounds with the one and only Casey Donovan. Casey, tell us, who would you get to play you in a movie about your life and why? And perhaps what type of movie would it be?
4: I would probably say, who would I want to play in my life?
5: I'd say, you know that girl from Hairspray?
3: Yes.
5: Or Jennifer Hudson. I'd pick out of those two, just because they both have excellent voices, and I want to try out for Hairspray if it ever comes to Australia. Yeah, I'd probably get them to play it, and I think it would be a story that really no one would expect, because, yeah, I'm a very forever-changing person, so, yeah, it's actually a good idea.
3: Yeah,
5: maybe I should call Jennifer up and, hey,
3: yeah,
5: ex-idol lover. Lover? Oh, there we go.
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8: This week on Living Healthy, we talk with Kevin McKenney from the Awabakal Medical Service in Newcastle, New South Wales. How are you today?
9: Good, thank you very much.
8: That's good. Now, you're in Newcastle. It's a big major centre here, one of the biggest cities in Australia, I suppose. What communities do you service besides Newcastle?
9: Well, we service all of Newcastle, Lake Macquarie. We go up as far as Murundi, down this side of the Central Coast, up around Port Stephens, so we service a very large community.
8: Wow. Now, one of the programs we wanted to talk about is you're working with Vibe Australia on the 3-on-3s.
9: Yep.
8: Tell us what you're doing with us.
9: Well, look, we're very excited in Newcastle to have something like this here, because I don't think we're any different to be, whether country or city. There is a lot of major issues with youth, and a lot of the issues that there's nothing for them to do. And to have this event come into Newcastle, we'll be given the opportunity to have it in Newcastle. We're very excited about it. And, we're going to do our bit to make it a success.
8: And what are you doing?
9: Well, all we're doing is, from the Vibe's point of view, is targeting the youth of the area. A lot through the schools, but a lot not through the schools, through other youth organisations.
8: Okay, then. So do you have any other youth programs especially in health terms?
9: Well, I mean, we run our own youth service here at Awabakal. I mean, we're at this organisation's been going for 33 years, and we have over 33 different programs from here, which is doctors, dental, drug and alcohol, sexual health, you name it, we do it. And, of course, a lot of the areas that we do target is in youth. We do complex needs stuff for young people, helping them with accommodation. We know it's a huge issue. We also run programs on living skills, teaching the kids how to shop and I don't know what the word is, but become more domesticated.
8: Make them independent, maybe.
9: Absolutely. Everything's with the young people, particularly the youth, is about self-esteem, you know, trying to help them to do things for themselves rather than, you know, this charitable stuff. And we find that through this complex need program that we run, it's been, I think just this year alone, we've helped 60 young people out, which we feel is excellent.
8: We also
9: run a youth patrol, a community youth patrol, which has been very successful now for the last 3.5 years.
8: Right. You also used to run a facility for wayward youth, didn't you?
9: Yes.
8: Are you still doing that?
9: No, that was through Hostels Australia, and it wasn't run through a Wabikal, it was run through another, or I can't even recall it now, but it's since closed down. Now it is a hostel for...
8: young people or...?
9: Men.
8: Right, okay. Now, what are the big health issues in that area then?
9: What are the big health issues?
8: Yeah, in terms of your medical service.
9: Look, our health issues, or the health issues here, are the same as anywhere. It's diabetes is a major issue, and we run a diabetes program up here where we teach people, we bring them in, we teach them how to cook appropriately. All the issues, be it whether it's homelessness, be it health, just all areas revolve around the health of people. So a lot of times people might think it relates to health, but, you know, we see it that way. That's hence the reason why we run so many programs. We're a firm believers in early intervention, and that's the area that we're targeting, particularly in education, family educator, diabetes. All over, we're targeting, child and children's health checks.
8: Great. Well,
9: we're targeting those areas.
8: Sounds like you're right on top of it then. Well, thanks for talking to us on Living Healthy, Kevin.
10: Well, it's the D to the E to the A to the D, L to the Y to the...
11: Sounds.
10: C to the E, A to the D, L to the Y, call it...
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1: And before that, we heard Gnarls Barkley with Crazy, our world backtrack this week on Deadly Sounds. Casey is with me in the studio, and we've sort of turned the tables on you a bit because Mayra has been doing the on the spots and the program as well. Casey, what's the future for you now? What are you planning to do with, you know, you've done so much for such a young age already.
2: I know, I feel like I'm 50. But the plans is just, I want to hopefully get my art up and running and, you know, get, you know, I do other things than music. So, and my art, it's very, like, I can't draw for crap. I'm a pretty mean stick figure drawer. But, yeah, I just, when I'm painting, you know, I'm not thinking about anything. I'm just doing it. And, you know, some paintings take 6 hours and the time just flies. And at the end of it, it's just, wow, I've done that. So it's very contemporary, it's very different, but yeah, art and music and just living life and helping people with, you know, helping people through my music. So yeah, in the future, I'd just like to be around and not be a washout and just be out there just doing things. I'm hopefully going to Mexico, fingers crossed.
1: Hopefully you're going to Mexico.
2: Hopefully it's not sealed, but I hopefully want to go overseas and try it over there and, you know, get Indigenous talent. As long as, you know, get it out there and get the music scene happening. So, yeah.
1: All right, good. Good luck with all that. That's a pretty big sort of brief, huh? But we'll have a listen to a track that started you out too. This is the title track from your album. This is your first album. This is For You by Casey Donovan.